the night comes along, you're still my favorite song. Stars paint the night bold, you and I unfold. We write our story bright, moon shines in delight.

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0: Why do we need trombones?

transmission 00205. Orbital patterns are repeating. The significance remains unknown. Monitoring continues. Expider end of transmission.

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1: 1.
0: I said stop counting.
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0: Microphone.
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0: Transmitter.
1: Still alive.
0: Then we're still on air.

Fleshy Play. Incoming special transmission. X-022-10. You are not listening to this transmission. This transmission has been listening to you. It has been waiting for this exact moment. Expire. End of transmission. Captain! Yes? We're being

0: plenty of time. Levels higher. They're already in the red. Perfect. Boom! 10 seconds! Open every channel.
1: Every channel?

0: We have a problem.
1: Technical.
0: Very. How bad?
1: The computer froze.
0: Backup?
1: Frozen.
0: Automation?
1: Dead.
0: Internet?
1: Gone.
0: Microphone?
1: Works.
0: Then we don't have a problem!

in a city between the stars. A new signal awakens. From the streets of Gothenburg to the edge of the cosmos,

0: Yes, their ship has stopped. Excellent. They're waving a white flag.
1: Already?
0: Apparently. We haven't even reached the good

season! Friendly? They're pointing their cannons at us. So, not friendly. Probably not. Very well. Prepare the accordion. The accordion? Trust me! Boom! Oh, yes.

Yes. Their ship has stopped. Excellent. They're waving a white flag. Already? Apparently. We haven't even reached the good part. There's a good part?

0: we do with them now? Give them the accordion. Why? Nobody deserves that twice.
1: Incoming special transmission.
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3: 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What now? We have absolutely no idea where we are! Perfect!

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X-02, 2-05. 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Both discoveries happened at the same moment. X-Spider.

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Why do we need trombones? You must be new here.

Captain! Yes, we're being followed! By who? Everybody! Wonderful.

0: now.
1: It's important.
0: How important?
1: The wheel came off.
0: The wheel?
1: Yes.
0: The big round thing?
1: Yes.
0: That seems inconvenient. What do we do?

0: 40.
1: Cute.
2: Cute?
0: Prepare the trombones! The trombones? All of them. How many? Yes.